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1: Go ahead.
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0: 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Put your hands in the air. 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

0: 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Are you ready? I'm saying, are you ready?
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